0: It's the 4th of July weekend, and we're celebrating great American artist on WRTI. He's Philadelphia's own Stanley Clark with School Days. Stanley, coming up in the 60s and early 70s, was affected by the music that he heard around him on the radio. Jazz, rock and roll, R&B, and Motown. And you can imagine being here in Philadelphia. He heard those good, soulful sounds. Stanley said he turned on the radio, and if something felt or sounded good, he liked it. And that's really what made him want to make music. It wasn't just about being a jazz purist. It was about the music sounding and feeling good. And Stanley's music always does just that. We've got more on the way. What we're doing is featuring a 3-song set by these great American artists. I've got Kenny Garrett coming up. Nina Simone also on the menu. It's Nicole Sweeney hanging out with you on Sunday Rotation, hoping that you're enjoying this very important weekend. We'll get back to the music with Stanley Clark, Jean-Luc Ponty, Borelli Legrand up next.
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0: Borelli Legrand with Jean-Luc Ponty and Stanley Clark. That's John Coltrane's Blue Train on Sunday rotation. It was the classic album Love Supreme that really just hit Stanley over the head. It made him say, this is something. This isn't just a guy playing like a jazz saxophone player. This is a guy preaching musically. He's making a statement. And after that album, Stanley decided to dive into much more of Coltrane's music. And as a matter of fact, he said he was the kid in the neighborhood who would go to parties with Coltrane records under his arm. And they would take off an album by Diana Ross and the Supremes, and Stanley would put on Coltrane, and they'd say, what is this guy doing? Get him out of here. But that's just how connected he felt to Coltrane. We heard Stanley with Jean-Luc Ponty again and Borelli Legrand. And mercy, mercy, mercy. Music on the way from Nina Simone. We're going to dive into her work next. It's Nicole Sweeney with you on Sunday Rotation. Stay right here.
1: It's after the end of the world. Zero Dark 30. The mission of WRTI goes undercover. Ready for the truth and nothing but the truth? Turn on the music. I'm Josh Jackson. Jazz through the night, every night on WRTI and WRTI.org.

celebrating 250 years of American sound, spirit, and imagination. This is the Sounds of America Weekend on WRTI.

Music from Nina Simone on Sunday Rotation with I Love Your Lovin' Ways. Nina was born in North Carolina, but found her way here to the city of Brotherly Love, Philadelphia, to study at the Curtis Institute of Music in Philadelphia. And she did not get admitted into the school, but still stayed here in Philadelphia to work and make some money. And singing was never really a part of Nina's repertoire. But when she started working in Atlantic City, one of the club owners told her she had to sing to keep the job, so Nina found her voice. We heard more from the High Priestess of Soul with Baltimore, that song composed by Randy Newman. Gotta love Nina.

0: You know, with a little reggae beat there. And at the top of the set, Nina Simone with July Tree. How appropriate. It's Nicole Sweeney here with you on this 4th of July holiday, celebrating 250 years of this country. We're going to be celebrating some great American artists. We're going to hear from Nancy Wilson, Donny Hathaway, that's right, and coming up, Kenny Garrett.
1: This past year brought new challenges and opportunities for public radio. You stepped up, helped WRTI finish the fiscal year strong, and put us on a path towards an even brighter future. Thank you.

He once said he learned from Art Blakey that the music comes from the creator, and we try to be the conduit and let it pass through us to the audience. So he just tries to come with that kind of mindset and take people on a journey, and he does that. Detroit's Kenny Garrett with Karan Said. We also heard Kenny with Karita Sensei, and he kicked off that set with What Is This Thing Called Love? It's Nicole Sweeney hanging out with you on Sunday Rotation as we get into some great American artists as we celebrate this 4th of July holiday weekend. I hope that you're celebrating it with friends and family and, of course, the music. On the way, we'll hear from Philly's own Jeff Bradshaw, and we're going to get back to it with Lauren Henderson. Here's La Llegada on WRTI.

Filling your 4th of July with American voices, stories, and sounds. It's the Sounds of America weekend on WRTI.

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0: He's representing for North Philly, and he's representing for that trombone. That's Jeff Bradshaw on Sunday Rotation with Euphoria. Now, originally, he chose the baritone sax and the sousaphone as instruments to study, but he realized one day in school that nobody was really paying any attention to the trombones. Now, of course, people love the drums and the trumpet and the saxophone, but Jeff realized that there was just a stack of trombones all by themselves, and no one really paying them any mind. So Jeff took that as a sign that maybe that was the instrument for him, and thank goodness he did just that. It's Nicole Sweeney with you on Sunday Rotation, music on the way from the Jazz Crusaders. We're celebrating the 250th anniversary of this country and great American artists with a three-song set. So we've got more from Jeff Bradshaw on the way. He's coming up next with Eric Roberson.
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celebrating the beauty of American music from sea to shining sea. This is the Sounds of America weekend on WRTI.

0: Philly's Jeff Bradshaw with Herbie Hancock's Butterfly. He's got some other Philly representatives on this tune. Christian McBride on bass, James Poyser on the keys. We heard Jeff with Eric Roberson, and I say it like that because if y'all only knew how much I love Eric Roberson. We heard Make Some Time from Jeff's 20 album, marking 20 years of him being in music. Jeff says it means to be blessed, relevant, excited, young, and hungry. All of those things he still is. And he's still going to create these beautiful songs, and that trombone is going to play a different role in every song. I love that. Much more music on the way with Nicole Sweeney on Sunday Rotation. Donny Hathaway coming up, but we'll get back into the music with this next set, Nancy Wilson.
1: This past year brought its share of change, but one thing never wavered: your support for WRTI. You helped us meet challenges, take on new opportunities, and end the year on solid ground. We couldn't have done it without you. Thanks for being part of this community.

from her album But Beautiful. That's Nancy Wilson on Sunday Rotation with Easy Living. Nancy accompanied by Hank Jones on piano, Gene Bertoncini on guitar, Ron Carter on the bass with Grady Tate on drums. Nancy Wilson from her album Welcome to My Love, before that with May I Come In, and kicking off that set, Nancy Wilson and Cannonball Adderley from that classic recording we heard, Never Will I Marry. Now, Nancy and Cannonball first met September of 1958 at the 502 Club in Columbus, Ohio, when Nancy sat in with the band, and Cannonball just was so impressed that he convinced Nancy to move to New York, and eventually they recorded this beautiful album. We've got music on the way from Donny Hathaway, and our next three-song set will be the Jazz Crusaders. It's Nicole Sweeney, always happy to be with you on WRTI. Stay right here. Hi, I'm Nicole Sweeney, host of Evening Jazz. 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

Houston, Texas's own The Jazz Crusaders. This is from their debut album titled Freedom Sound. We heard MJS Funk on Sunday Rotation. Stomp and Buck Dance before that from the Southern Comfort album. And at the top of the set, we heard New Time Shuffle from The Thing. That's right. The Crusaders has got our Sunday just grooving just right. It's Nicole Sweeney with you on Sunday Rotation. That about does it for me. You and I should make some plans to get back together tomorrow for evening jazz at 6 p.m., all right? To help close things out for Sunday Rotation, a three-song set from Donny Hathaway. And yes, I've got Roberta coming up too. Here's Someday We'll All Be Free on WRTI.

celebrating 250 years of American sound, spirit, and imagination. 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

0: A son of Jewish immigrants who fled for the United States from the Russian Empire, Benny Goodman from Chicago, Illinois. And certainly if we had a Mount Rushmore of jazz and especially of early jazz, well, Benny Goodman would be in the discussion, one of the all-time greats. And that is how we start the 10 o'clock hour here on WRTI. It is our Sounds of America weekend. I'm Julian Booker. Thanks to Nicole for putting together a great couple hours of programming on Sunday rotation. I'm here to take us through the end of this wonderful weekend of programming on both the classical and jazz side of things here on WRTI. We will continue with this first set of the hour featuring the music of Benny Goodman, and we're getting to probably the signature tune from the great Benny Goodman coming up after moment's notice on WRTI.
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0: great Charlie Christian on guitar there with the Benny Goodman Sextet. We heard Rose Room on WRTI. A large band, an orchestral song, if you will, before that. And Gene Krupa playing that iconic drum beat, Sing, Sing, Sing, from Benny Goodman and his orchestra. And as I mentioned, we started things off with another small group recording, the Benny Goodman Quartet with Moon Glow, as we are celebrating American artists all weekend long. I'm Julian Booker. Good to be with you. It is our Sounds of America weekend. You can find me on Instagram and Threads at Booker_Julian, on Blue Sky at Booker-Julian, or you can email me here in the studio, julian@wrti.org. We've got a set of music from Nina Freelon coming up, and we'll start with something from that recent project of hers, The Sistering, that's coming up on WRTI.
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0: How about that version of a Nat King Cole classic? Straighten Up and Fly Right, as done by Nina Freelon, born in Cambridge, Massachusetts, on July 28th, 1954. So coming up on Nina's 72nd birthday. Hard to believe, one of the best. We love you, Nina Freelon. We also heard music from the Tales of Wonder record, celebrating Stevie Wonder. That was Lately, and Kate McGarry, Lenora Zenzelai-Helm, Lois Deloach, and Nina Freelon from The Sistering, that great project that came out earlier this year. We heard It Had to Be You. I'm Julian Booker. It is Sunday Rotation on WRTI as we are taking things out here on our Sounds of America weekend. We have been featuring three song sets of great American artists all weekend long. We thank you so much for joining us, and we got three songs coming up to close the hour from the great Grant Green on WRTI.
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celebrating the beauty of American music from sea to shining sea. 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

0: Live Sonny Rollins recorded at the Village Vanguard Sunny Moon for Two, opening the 11 o'clock hour on WRTI. Before the top of the hour, we heard three tracks from the Son of St. Louis, Missouri, Grant Green, Swinging at Sugar Ray's, one from the live record, Alive. That was a version of It's Your Thing, and the Selma March from His Majesty King Funk to start that set. I am Julian Booker. It's the Sounds of America weekend on WRTI. We'll be doing it for a little less than an hour, but we so thank you for joining us over the past few days. It has been a lot of fun. Hope you've heard a lot of music that you've enjoyed, but we are not done yet. A couple more songs from the New York City native and the recently departed Sonny Rollins coming up on WRTI.
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0: Well, we lost Sonny Rollins in May, right before the Miles Davis centennial, but the music will always be with us. A few from Sonny Rollins, again, born in 1930 in New York City. That was John S. from the classic The Bridge album. Speaking of classic albums of Sonny Rollins, we heard one from Saxophone Colossus before that from 1956, Strode Road, and to start, As I Told You, we heard one from A Night at the Village Vanguard. That was Sonny Rollins with Sunny Moon for Two. Julian Booker with you. You can find me on Instagram and Threads at Booker_Julian, on Blue Sky at Booker-Julian, or you can email me if you'd like, julian@wrti.org. We are celebrating American artists up until midnight tonight, as we've been doing all weekend long for our Sounds of America weekend. Coming up, three songs from Detroit, Michigan's Diane Reeves. After this, on WRTI.
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Diane Reeves on WRTI with Lullaby of Birdland. That's from her tribute to Sarah Vaughan called The Calling. Also one from Beautiful Life, I Want You, and that version of Afro Blue from Diane Reeves, I Remember. Three from the Detroit, Michigan native Diane Reeves. I'm Julian Booker. That just about does it for me, and that just about does it for our Sounds of America weekend. Thank you so much for tuning in. Have no fear. Josh Leib will be in, and he's got lots of great music for you. I thought I'd take you out of this whole thing with Three from one of the absolute greatest of all time, Three from Art Blakey, coming up to close our Sounds of America weekend on WRTI. Have a great night. It's been quite a year for public radio and for WRTI. Through it all, you showed up for us in a big way. Your support helped us finish the fiscal year strong and head into the next one feeling hopeful and energized. We're so grateful to have you with us. Thank you.

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This is the Sounds of America Weekend on WRTI.

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0: The fantastic Miss Tia Fuller with Ebb and Flow here on WRTI 90.1 off her 2010 release, Decisive Steps. Warren Wolf is on the vibraphone, Sean Jones on the trumpet, Shami Royston on the keys, Kim Thompson on drums, and Philadelphia's own Christian McBride on the bass. My name is Josh Lee. Thanks so much for joining me on this edition of Jazz Through the Night. Great music curated just for you all the way till 6 o'clock in the morning. And wishing everybody, hopefully everybody had a fun, safe 4th of July weekend filled with fireworks and great food and friends. Well, the weekend's over, but we will always continue to celebrate the sounds of America. This is jazz after all. Let's take a quick look at what's ahead. Philly's own Orrin Evans on the piano, the First Lady of Song, Ella Fitzgerald, and even Les McCann. Some heavy hitters coming up. But up next, here's Julia Holzman in her octet with Sleep. But first,
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from one of the all-time greatest albums ever recorded, Bill Evans and his trio, Scott LaFaro on the bass, Paul Motion on drums. That's Come Rain or Come Shine from the 1960 album Portrait in Jazz, at a magical year in jazz, 1960. Bill Evans on the piano once again. And right before that, on bass, Julia Halsman and her octet. That was simply entitled Sleep. My name is Joshua Lee. Thanks so much for tuning in to WRTI 90.1 here on Jazz Through the Night. Up next, here's Lullavone de la Rosa and Jules. Enjoy.

There's so much great music coming out of Leeds in the United Kingdom, and this band is a key contributor. That was Molecules, and they're known as the Outer World Jazz Ensemble, and that featured Chip Wickham on the flute right there from the brand new record, The Carmen Line. My name is Joshua Lee. Thanks so much for joining me on this edition of Jazz Tonight. Right before that, Philly's own Orrin Evans with Phoebe Straw, and I actually just learned Phoebe is the name of his goddaughter, Sean Jones's daughter. Sean Jones is on the record, but on that track, Bob Hurst on the bass, Marvin Smitty Smith on the drums, and we started with guitarist on her stellar debut, L'Avion de la Rosa. That was Jules, the title track of her incredible record. Up next on WRTI 90.1, here's the Queen, Ella Fitzgerald, and It's a Lovely Day Today.

The great Lauren Scales, along with Mike Flanagan and Chris Grossel, here on WRTI 90.1 from their album Many Rivers, released last year. That was But Beautiful. Right before that, Hannah Marks. That was Mushy Mushy from the album Feed the Fire. And we started off with the one and only Ella Fitzgerald from her album. Ella sings the Irving Berlin songbook from 1958. A really incredible record that is. And that's It's a Lovely Day Today. My name is Joshua Lee. Thanks so much for joining me. It's always a lovely day when you get to do what you love to do and listen to the music that you love here on WRTI 90.1's Jazz Through the Night. We go all the way till 6, and we're approaching the 1 o'clock hour. But first, the great Les McCann in Burning Coal.

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0: How about it for the incredible Antonio Hart on the soprano saxophone here on WRTI 90.1 as Organ Grinder from his 1993 album for Cannonball and Woody. He's joined by an incredible band, Mongo Miller on the piano, Jimmy Cobb on the drums, and Ray Drummond on the bass. You heard Mark Gross back there on the alto saxophone, Robin Eubanks, Slide Hampton, Steve Turay on the trombone, Craig Handy on the tenor saxophone as well. And we started off with the great Les McCann from his album Much Less from 1969. That's Burning Coal. And my name is Josh Lee. Thanks so much for joining me here as we conclude this 4th of July weekend. And Burning Coal makes me think of, for all the rail fans out there, I got to go see Union Pacific Big Boy. It was at the Navy Yard today. Such an incredible train, the largest steam engine ever created. And speaking of burning coal, I read that it burnt maybe around 10 tons every hour. That's incredible. We're burning on through these songs all the way till 6 o'clock in the morning here on Jazz Tonight. Quick look at the 1 o'clock hour. Miles Davis as we celebrate his centennial. The North Meets West Trio. And even Philly's own Emmanuel Wilkins. Coming up, here is Abby Lincoln and Devil's Got Your Tongue. But first,
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0: North meets West in this incredible trio. Brand new music released a few weeks back in the North on bass. That's Thomas Fornsback from the Netherlands, and from Sweden on the drums, that's Rasmus Kildberg, and from the West, Christian Sands on the piano. A brand new album. That was Manha de Carnaval from the album Between Then and Now. And we started off with the great Abby Lincoln with Devil's Got Your Tongue. My name is Josh Belee. Thanks so much for tuning in to Jazz Through the Night. We go all the way till 6 o'clock in the morning. And if you're enjoying Jazz Through the Night, consider checking out this great program right here on WRTI. After that, we'll hear from David Sanchez in El Gran Caribe.
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And we continue to celebrate the centennial of Miles Davis with Solar here on Jazz Through the Night. My name is Josh Lee. Thanks so much for tuning in. Horace Silver's on the piano, Kenny Clark on the drums, and with the big thunder, the thump back there, that's Percy Heath, Philly's own, on the bass. That's from 1954 off the album Miles Davis Quintet. And right before that, tenor saxophone was David Sanchez from his album Tambo, a brand new release about a month back. That was El Gran Caribe. Up next on WRTI 90.1, this is Reassurance, Sharada Shadazar.

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the trance-like state of the ring shout here on Jazz Through the Night. My name is Josh Balee. Thanks so much for tuning in on his hometown station. That's Emmanuel Wilkins here on Jazz Through the Night. His third release documenting his time with his quartet at the Village Vanguard. That was recorded a few months back. That's Volume 3, live at the Village Vanguard. And that was the ring shout. If you don't know what the ring shout is, I implore you to look it up. It's an integral part of what makes jazz, jazz. And right before that, Emily Rimler with Daoud. And we started with Sharada Shastadar with Reassurance from her album A Foot on the Ground from 2026. And up next on WRTI, as we approach the 2 o'clock hour, here's the great Kenny Dorm and Lotus Blossom.

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0: That's the great Jimmy Smith, Philly's own, the king of the Hammond B3 here on WRTI 90.1, playing Old Man River. He's joined by some incredible, incredible musicians on this one, including George DeVivier on the bass, Jimmy Cleveland on trombone, Joe Newman, Doc Severson on the trumpet, Phil Woods, Jerry Dodgen on alto saxophone, and arranged and conducted by none other than Oliver Nelson. You can find that on The Unpredictable Jimmy Smith from 1962, when we started with Kenny Dorham 2 years prior from 1960, that magical year off the album Quiet Kennedy, that is Lotus Blossom. Tommy Flanagan on piano, Paul Chambers on the bass, Arthur Taylor on the drums, and my name is Josh Lee. Thanks so much for joining me on this edition of Jazz Tonight. We go all the way till 6. Let's keep it going with an artist we celebrated this weekend for Sounds of America. This is none other than Diana Krall and Almost Blue, but first.
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even more Philadelphia here on Jazz Through the Night. My name is Joshua Lee. Thanks so much for tuning in. A band known as Peace Fortress, led by bassist Brendan McGeehan, from their album Magic Number. That was Cool Nuns, a brand new release. And we started off with Diana Krall, the great Diana Krall, and Almost Blue. And up next on WRTI, here's Brad Good featuring Ernie Watts. This is called Goose Dance.

pianist Charles Chin on WRTI 90.1. That was You Turn the Tables on Me from the album The Long Way Home. And before that, Eastern Sounds, the name of that classic album from 1962 by Yusuf Lateef, the man. That was Purple Flower, Barry Harris on the piano, Ernie Farrow on bass, and Lex Humphreys on the drums. And we started with brand new music from Brad Good and his quintet. Brad on the trumpet featuring tenor sax

one new song to sing. Just the perfect thing.

the last album of the legendary Shirley Horn here on Jazz Through the Night. My name is Joshua Lee. Thanks so much for tuning in from 2003. That's the title track from May the Music Never End. Ed Howard's on the bass, as well as Steve Williams on the drums, Ahmad Jamal on piano. And before that, Stephen Oquendo and his Latin Jazz Orchestra with Oye Mi Guaguancó from their album, A Centennial Salute to Tito and Tito. That's Tito Puentes and Tito Rodriguez, released at the end of last year. And we started down south, a little bit further south than Cuba. We went to Brazil with Boa Viajem. That's Moises dos Santos featuring Linda Dawn. My name is Joshua Lee here on WRTI 90.1. We continue with Sharon Minamoto. This is No Way Out.

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0: an incredible legendary pairing of Jovanuti on the violin and Zoot Sims on that mighty tenor saxophone here on WRTI 90.1. Off the very simply entitled Jovanuti and Zoot Sims, that's Stringing the Blues, Milt Hinton, another legend, on the bass, Bobby Rosegarden on the drums, John Bunch on piano. And right before that, we started with brand new music from pianist Sharon Minamoto. She comes from Seattle, and that's No Way Out from her album Goodbye Strawberry Hill. And my name is Joshua Lee. Thanks so much for tuning in and joining me on this edition of Jazz of the Night. And welcome to the 3 o'clock hour as we conclude 4th of July weekend. Hope you had a very fun, safe, festive weekend filled with fireworks before it started raining, of course. A quick look at what's coming up in the 3 o'clock hour. Sam Yehill on the organ, as well as George Duke on the keys and Conrad Herwig on the trombone. But coming up next, here's Carla Hembrich with So Many Stars. But first, a quick look at live music right here in Philadelphia.
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The Queen's Fancy here on WRTI 90.1. That's the great modern jazz quartet from 1956. Milt Jackson on the vibraphone, John Lewis on piano, Kenny Clark on drums, and Philly royalty Percy Heath on the bass. We heard the influence on that one. And if you're a fan of English football and the English national team, well, I know it was a great game. I don't want to spoil the results. Go check it out. And right before that, Barry Green with Mugshot. Barry Green on the guitar from his album Giants, featuring Ulysses Owens Jr., Dave Kokoski, and Marco Pansia. And we started with vocalist Carla Hembrich with So Many Stars from the album Be Cool, Be Kind. And I'm next on Jazz Through the Night. My name is Josh Bali. This is Sam Yehill and Strum It.

We take a trip to Rio de Janeiro with Fabiano do Nascimento here on Jazz Through the Night. My name is Joshua Lee. Thanks so much for tuning in. That was O Tempo from his album entitled Tempo Fabiano, a master of the guitar. Right before that, speaking of the guitar, here's another master, John McLaughlin, and his groundbreaking ensemble, the Mahavishnu Orchestra, one of the pioneers of jazz fusion. From their album in 1971, The Inner Mounting Flame, we listen to The Noon Word Race. Rick Laird on bass, Billy Cobham on drums, John Hammer on the keys, and Jerry Goodman on the violin. And we started with organist Sam Yehill, along with Larry Grenadier on the bass, and Brian Blade on drums. From the album Quiet Flow, that was Strum It. And up next on WRTI, here's Stella Heath singing Them Their Eyes.

Some more incredible jazz fusion here on WRTI 90.1, this time by the great George Duke in 1974 off the album Faces in Reflection. John Herds on the bass and Leon Chancellor on the drums. George Duke on the keys and vocals. That psychochromatic dung. And right before that, Gone Way Too Soon, a genius from England on the tenor saxophone. That's Tubby Hayes from the album Tubbs in New York. Clark Terry joins him on the trumpet. Eddie Costa on the vibraphone. Horace Parlin on piano. George DeVivier on bass. Dave Bailey on the drums. Tubby Hayes on the tenor saxophone. Unfortunately, passed away at the young age of 38. That's the incredible tenor saxophonist, Tubby Hayes. And we started with brand new music from Stella Heath and her tribute to the great Billie Holiday, That's Them Their Eyes. My name is Joshua Lee. Thanks so much for joining me on this edition of Jazz of the Night. Trombonist extraordinaire Conrad Hertwig comes up with Crystal Silence. Stay tuned.

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0: Philadelphia's own Eric Scott Reed on the piano from his album Out Late, relatively new release here on WRTI 90.1. I don't know if I can say the name of this one on the air, but it's All You MFers. He's joined by Peter Washington on the bass, Joe Farnsworth on drums, Eric Alexander on the tenor saxophone, Nicholas Payton on the trumpet. What an incredible band right there. Once again, Philly's own Eric Scott Reed on the piano. And we started with brand new music from Conrad Herwig. This time, the Latin side of Chicoria. That was Crystal Silence. And my name is Joshua Lee. Thanks so much for joining me on this edition of Jazz Tonight. We go all the way till 6 o'clock in the morning. Welcome to the 4 o'clock hour. Let's get right back into the great music with pianist from South Africa, Induduzo Makanthini. Stay tuned. But first,
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That unmistakable sound of Mr. Stanley Turrentine, the magical Mr. T, with God Bless the Child here on Jazz Through the Night. My name is Joshua Lee. Thanks so much for tuning in. From his 1963 Never Let Me Go, he's joined by Philly's own Shirley Scott on the organ, as well as Major Holly on the bass, Al Harewood on drums as well. And right before that, we started with the incredible pianist from South Africa, Induduzo Makhanthini, with Lingualo la Mubebi, also known as Parents Document. That incredible, incredible pianist just performed not too long ago with Jazz at Lincoln Center off of their tribute to Africa this past season. But once again, that's Lingualo la Mubebi, Induduzo Makhanthini. And up next on WRTI, brand new music from Nat Reeves. This is For RJ.

0: A staple on the Philly jazz scene for quite some time, that's the USE Trio with brand new music with King Yuri here on Jazz of the Night. My name is Joshua Lee. Sandy Eldridge on the bass, Matt Scarano on drums, and Andrew Urbina on that soprano saxophone. It's from their album Fear. You can hear them play pretty regularly at the Yuki Club, the Ukrainian club in North Philly. Look out for USE Trio. And right before that, Mary Halverson with Full of Neon. And we started with brand new music from bassist Nat Reeves. That's 4RJ from his album Now in Time. Up next on WRTI, here's Billie Holiday. And Here It Is Tomorrow Again. But first,
1: Saturday night is a party night. Whether you're headed out to the club or hanging out at home, tune in to El Viaje and we'll jam the night away. I'm David Ortiz. On board will be the hottest Latin rhythms right here on WRTI and WRTI.org.

lights start to blink and the sky is turning pink. Gosh, what will the neighbors think? 'Cause here it is tomorrow again. We could

truly made is Philly Pride. Here's another artist pick from the city of brotherly love on Philly's classical and jazz station, WRTI.

Philadelphia's prodigal son, Lee Morgan, from 1966. One of his many landmark albums that search for the new land here on Jazz Through the Night. My name is Josh Belee. Thanks so much for tuning in. We listen to Mr. Kenyatta, Reggie Workman, Philly's own, on the bass, as well as Wayne Shorter, a tenor saxophone, Herbie Hancock on piano, Grant Green on guitar, and Billy Higgins on the drums, an all-star band, Lee Morgan on the trumpet. Right before that, that was The Breaks with Snowballers, and we started off with the great Billie Holiday, another legendary Philadelphian, with Here It Is Tomorrow Again. And up next on WRTI, even more Philly with John Coltrane and Spiral.

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0: A legendary recording from a legendary saxophonist. That's Dexter Gordon with Around Midnight, featured in the movie of the same name from 1986. Herbie Hancock produced all the music, including that last track. He was playing piano on that one. He actually won an Academy Award for Best Original Score, and Dexter Gordon was nominated for Best Actor in that movie, Round Midnight. Well, that's from the album The Other Side of Round Midnight. Ron Carter on the bass, Billy Higgins on the drums, as well as Wayne Shorter on the soprano saxophone, Pelle Mecklenburg on the trumpet. Dexter Gordon, that unmistakable tenor saxophonist. And speaking of unmistakable tenor sounds, that's John Coltrane from 1960, the day he changed jazz, the year he changed jazz with this album, Giant Steps. That was Spiral, Art Taylor on drums, Paul Chambers on the bass, Tommy Flanagan on the piano. And my name is Joshua Lee. Thanks so much for joining me on this edition of Jazz of the Night. Welcome to the 5 o'clock hour. We go all the way till 6, so let's get right back into the great music with the one and only Frank Sinatra and Willow Weep for Me. But first,
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the amazing Bud Powell from 1958 here on Jazz Through the Night. My name is Josh Bailey. Thanks so much for tuning in. That's Buster Rhymes again from his album Time Waits on this incredible record. Sam Jones and Philly Joe Jones on the drums. No relation, but one of the greatest rhythm sections of all time. Bud Powell once again on the piano. And we started off right before that with Audrey Ochoa from her album The Sorceress. Audrey on the trombone. That was Maintenance Phase. And we started with Frank Sinatra and Willow Weep For Me. Up next on the WRTI 90.1, here's the LaBeouf Brothers in Captivity, the name of this one. Stay tuned.

Tenor saxophone extraordinaire Jimmy Green here on WRTI 90.1. That was Arise from his 1999 release, Brand New World. And before that, brand new music from the LaBeouf brothers, Pascal and Remy on the piano and saxophone. That's In Captivity from their album Off Center. My name is Joshua Lee. Thanks so much for tuning in to WRTI.

The incredible Lakeisha Benjamin on the alto saxophone, along with Patrice Rushen here on WRTI 90.1. That's Jubilation. I think the emotion comes across in that one. That was off the album Phoenix. And right before that, an incredible pairing of Django Reinhardt and Stefan Grappelli on the guitar and fiddle. That was Out of Nowhere. And we started with Eva Cortez and Spanish Harlem. And my name is Josh Belee. Thanks so much for joining me on this edition of Jazz of the Night. It's always an honor, a pleasure, and a privilege to be at the mic for you until 6 o'clock in the morning. Once again, happy conclusion to your 4th of July weekend. Hopefully it was a great one, celebrating America's 250th and the sounds of America right here on WRTI all weekend. Please stay tuned for the great music coming up, and I'll see you next weekend for another edition of Weekend Jazz Through the Night. But as always, have a great rest of your day. Long live the swing, and long live the legacy of our very own Bob Perkins.

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0: 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And not just us, but all of Chicago. So Ramsey, thank you. Happy birthday.
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1: Here's another pick from the Titan of Tenors himself. 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

We're in a sing and swing groove Sunday evenings here on WRTI. It's Big Band Jazz. First, the singers at 6, then at 7, the big bands get rolling. I'm Bob Craig. See you then on WRTI 90.1.

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0: Miles Davis getting things started for us on this edition of Evening Jazz with Boplicity. From the album Birth of the Cool, Miles got the call of a lifetime while he was putting this album together from Duke Ellington himself to join his orchestra. He said that Duke tells me I'm in his plans for the fall of 1948, and he wants me in his band. Miles said that knocked him right out, but Miles had to tell him he couldn't make it because he was finishing up this album. How's everybody doing? Welcome back to Evening Jazz. Nicole Sweeney with you for quite some time, enough time for us to enjoy some beautiful music that I've got on the menu for you. We'll be hearing from Gabrielle Cavassa, new music from Lakeisha Benjamin, classic Dorothy Ashby, and at 9 p.m., Jazz at Your Request. We're going to kick off this next set with Lady Day, Billie Holiday on WRTI.
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0: Benny Green on Evening Jazz with, that's right, it was Philadelphia's own McCoy Tyner who Benny truly took to. He called him his first pianistic hero. And by the time he was 13, Benny owned pretty much every McCoy Tyner record he could find. He said that McCoy was the first pianist he heard that he really wanted to play like. But it took Benny a few years before he realized that you could never truly play and sound like someone else, but their inspiration will help you find your own voice. We heard the latest from Nat Reeves in that set with Alice in Wonderland, and kicking it off, Billie Holiday. And he's funny that way. Music on the way from Philadelphia's own McCoy Tyner. We'll hear something new from Gabrielle Cavassa, who celebrated her birthday yesterday. My name is Nicole Sweeney. It's always a pleasure to be with you on Evening Jazz. We're going to jump right back into some music and kicking off this next set. The latest from Lakeisha Benjamin.
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0: She hails from Hartford, Connecticut, and has been playing her instrument for 20 years and feels like it's an extension of her voice. That's new music from Alden Helmuth on WRTI with Micro Fictions. We heard live Bill Evans in that set with Emily. And kicking off that set, the latest from Lakeisha Benjamin, this tune featured Hiromi and Chris Potter with Flame Keeper. It's Nicole Sweeney on WRTI. 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You can always find more information on the music that you're hearing right here. Music from McCoy Tyner on the way, and up next, Gabrielle Cavassa. Supporting WRTI, the Louis Armstrong Educational Foundation. This July 4th, as America celebrates 250 years of independence, we honor Louis Pops Armstrong on the 125th anniversary of his birth. From the streets of New Orleans to stages around the world, Armstrong's trumpet and voice helped shape American music. Learn more about his life, legacy, and music at louisarmstrongfoundation.org.
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Bud Powell and Thelonious Monk were his main influences. That's McCoy Tyner, Philly's own. The title track to his debut album as a leader, Inception. We heard from Kenny Burrell and Jimmy Rainey with I'll Close My Eyes. And at the top of the set, the latest from Gabrielle Cavazza with Angelo from her album Diavola. And Gabrielle says she had the idea to make this album while eating Diavola pizza. So quite literally, pizza is an important part of this recording. She says Diavola pizza is spicy, so that heat is definitely there in the music. We're going to be hearing from Charlie Parker, new music from New Jazz Underground and Philly's Kenny Barron also on the way. It's Nicole Sweeney with you on Evening Jazz. We'll get back to some new music. Here's Virginia McDonald with Retrogression.

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0: Music from the album Afro Harping, Dorothy Ashby with Soul Vibrations. Dorothy's dad played the guitar, and so Dorothy would try, and not even try, she played her harp like a guitar. And that's truly what made her get that signature sound that was just goodness. When you hear the sounds of Dorothy Ashby, your soul certainly vibrates. It's Nicole Sweeney on Evening Jazz. Kenny Barron on the way. We'll also be hearing from the Bud Powell Trio. Classic Duke Ellington also coming up. We're going to tap into some new music, as we like to do here throughout the night, as is on the way.
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0: The Charlie Parker Quintet with Bloom Dito on Evening Jazz. That's Dizzy Gillespie there on the horn. The two met in Kansas City in 1940, but their relationship didn't really develop until a couple years later when they were both members of Earl Hines' big band. And per Diz, the notes that Bird played, just his melodies, the lines that he wrote were deep, deep notes, as deep as anything Beethoven ever wrote. We heard Joel Fromm in that set with Song for Abdullah, and kicking it off, the latest from a group, As Is, with Tiny Dancer. We'll be hearing from Kenny Dorham in the next set, music from Philly's Grover Washington Jr. on the way, and at 9 p.m., it's Jazz at Your Request. It's Nicole Sweeney, and don't forget that we always want to hear from you, and Jazz at Your Request is a great way to include yourself into the music mix, so fill out that form and include yourself in at WRTI.org. We're going to get back to the music and kicking off the next set, New Jazz Underground. Supporting WRTI, the Louis Armstrong Educational Foundation. This July 4th, as America celebrates 250 years of independence, we honor Louis Pops Armstrong on the 125th anniversary of his birth. From the streets of New Orleans to stages around the world, Armstrong's trumpet and voice helped shape American music. 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

0: Recorded live at the Jazz Workshop in San Francisco. Music from Kenny Dorham with It Could Happen to You. We heard Milt Jackson, Grady Tate, Ray Brown, and Oscar Peterson with Body and Soul. You know, Ray Brown and Oscar Peterson played together for about 15 years. Ray once said that's longer than most guys stay with their wives, but there's no doubt that working with Oscar made me a better player. We kicked off that set with new music from New Jazz Underground and Sidetracked. Music on the way from the Outer Worlds Jazz Ensemble. We'll be hearing from Philly's own Orrin Evans, classic Ella Fitzgerald also on the way. Like I say, there's some great music on the menu to just fill your soul. I don't think I could ever get too full of music. It's Nicole Sweeney on Evening Jazz. Up next, Dominique Eade.
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0: Thank you. Thank you very much.
1: He's truly one of our great piano players, Philly's Kenny Barron with his trio, with Siri with the Fringe on top. This recording done in 1995, but just released to the world, courtesy of Zeb Feldman, the jazz detective. And that's what he does. He gets these unreleased projects, these recordings that are sometimes tucked away, and he just brings them to life. We heard music from Dominique Eade with Tea for Two. Dominique, very early on, was introduced to music from her mom, who was a classically trained pianist and made sure that all of her kids got music lessons. And Dominique was the youngest of five, so she was influenced by records that even her older siblings brought to the house. House music, classical, jazz, folk, all kinds of music. It's Nicole Sweeney bringing you some great music from Grover Washington Jr. We'll hear something classic from Duke Ellington, and Philly's the Heath Brothers also on the way. Yeah, we're going to have a good time on Evening Jazz. We're going to get back to the music with the Outer Worlds Jazz Ensemble.

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